0: Kicks 99.3, today's hit country. Derek, what are you looking forward to here over these next couple months?
1: It's a hot boy summer.
0: Hot boy summer. 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
1: Saw people speculating online that Morgan's next album, whenever he announces it, it's going to be a double album, which wouldn't that be great? 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
1: Tomorrow morning at 6:20, how well do you know your movies? One word movie quotes. Then we'll do Tell Me Something Good at 55 after every hour. 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

0: 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Taylor, thanks for having us on. About to get yourself some grub. What are you thinking about?
1: Peanut butter and jelly?
0: Oh, God. PB&J. Oh, my gosh. You're making me gag. I had too many of those as a kid. And I can't do it anymore. Oh, no, thank you.

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1: 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One word movie quotes. Then we'll do Tell Me Something Good at 55 after every hour. 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It's not a

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1: Dustin Lynch, he's got his pilot's license. That way he could easily commute from one farm to the next. He's got a couple across different states. Here he is with Easy to Love.

0: 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And it's Wayne Deeds. Hey, celebrating America's 250th birthday in a big way starting Monday.
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0: 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If you are looking to cut corners in housework, but it still get done, this may be a place where AI is stepping in for good.
1: Yeah, I approve.
0: Shocker. You should see her house. It's fine. Someone in our sales department, get Tay a home cleaning service endorsement.
1: Oh, please. Oh, so cute.
0: Well, first you got to know she works here, but then make sure you get her. Yeah. Hey, robots are taking over. Story in less than 15 minutes.

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0: 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Then we'll do Tell Me Something Good at 55 after every hour. 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
1: Tucker Wetmore, that is called Brunettes. 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You can just call or text. 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

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One word movie quotes. Then we'll do Tell Me Something Good at 55 after every hour. 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

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And Jordan Davis is called Turn This Truck Around. My name is Wayne D. And podcasting every interview we got. So many great chats that you're missing out on. Hit my Instagram for the link. It's He's Wayne D. Here's Luke Combs.

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1: Tomorrow morning at 6:20, how well do you know your movies? 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Then we'll do Tell Me Something Good at 55 after every hour. 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

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Starting Monday, we are getting you that much closer to $250,000. 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
1: Tucker Wetmore right there. The song is called Brunette. What's up? It's Wayne D. Love this new song from Kane Brown. It's called Woman. We'll get to that in a few. First, Russell Dickerson. This is his latest.

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One word movie quotes. Then we'll do Tell Me Something Good at 55 after every hour. See you tomorrow morning on the Bobby.

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1: And we got some big ones coming out of Nashville. 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

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Hey, thank you for starting your Thursday here with me. How about we get it rolling with some good news? Hang on just two songs and I'll share some with you.

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1: Don't just listen. Jump in on the conversation, too. 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

KX99.3, Spokane's number one for new country. I got a topic I want to discuss next hour. I want to hear from you on this. We've been running this down, and it's been a good topic. Little bit of nostalgia, I got to admit. So the question is this: what was your ice cream truck order as a kid? Call 866-607-8383. We'll talk next hour.

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1: Hi, Granger. Just wanted to say thank you for being my co-pilot on my early morning drive. Have a good day.
0: Hey, glad to be riding along. 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

0: 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Ann Hudson is about to jump on and share some Nashville news with us. Ann, what do you have lined up?
1: Well, Granger, looks like Jelly Roll got a new gig in the sporting world. I'll explain coming up in your Nashville news next.

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But one criminal actually shows why we probably shouldn't. I'm talking about doing a cannonball into the Bass Pro Shop fish tank. Earl's going to be here to share this true story coming up next.

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1: 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Thank you.

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Y'all ready to jump into some history from today? Because of this, Slug Bug was invented. I'll share more coming up in two songs. 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

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Yes, jumping into the river when running from the cops is probably not the smartest move. That's a true story, and Earl Dibbles Jr. is going to share this dumb criminal story with us next.

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0: In theaters this weekend, Backrooms. It's a horror movie about a therapist who travels into another dimension to rescue a patient. She finds a strange doorway that opens up into these backrooms, which are an endless maze-like dimension of empty yellow offices and buzzing neon lights. Really creepy. Also in theaters, The Mandalorian and Grogu. I love the show, but did not find the movie as entertaining. I give it 3 out of 5. I'm Movie Mike, and that's your movie report.
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4: 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Let's go.
5: I'm drawn to these stories about people who have things in their body and they didn't know it for a long time. And like they were always hurting or itching. And it's like, I should go to the doctor. And it's like, oh, you got a 30-pound rock in your gallbladder. It's like, dang. So there's a guy who had a wooden branch in his eye for a year and a half. Didn't even know it.
6: A branch. Oh.
5: Yeah, doctors removed a 4.7-inch tree branch. So that's, take your thumb and your finger.
7: That's long.
6: How did that even get in there?
5: From deep inside a man's skull who had been living with it in there for a year and a half without knowing it. He's 50 years old. He was chopping maple branches in his garden. He suddenly felt a sharp pain in his left eye. He wasn't wearing goggles. So he's like, oh man, something must have got in my eye. Pain went away and he couldn't see it. So he thought it wasn't serious. So then he just kind of forgot about it. But then he would have like occasional like light flashes, like something physical.
6: Oh, yeah.
5: But then it would go away. I get that. Like if something's like, oh, that hurts. And then it doesn't hurt in a week. I'm like, oh, it must be good. It must be healed. Then it happens again. Then I think I'm like sleeping wrong or something. So he didn't go. And then he went into an ophthalmologist and they were like, I don't really know what's going on. Like we don't see in your eyeball. There's nothing wrong. Your iris is good. Your eye placenta is good. I don't know what else is in there. Whatever else is in there. Yeah. Retina. And so 3 months ago, he got worse. The discomfort was so bad. He started losing vision. And so he's like, I got to go to the emergency room. They did an MRI. They found that he had some sort of foreign body, which was this branch.
6: It must have just like shot right in there.
5: Into a hole that was so perfect. Just
7: like straight to the back.
5: Like Tetris, when you get that perfect thing that fits right in.
6: Yeah.
5: And so it had gone all the way into his skull. He did remember the wood chopping incident. They managed to remove this through his nose. It was in.
6: Smart.
5: And they pulled the thing out and you see, it's a little broken now, but you see it. And he's on medication, full recovery. I know something about me, I'm drawn to these stories. Where people just have foreign things in their body.
6: It is fascinating.
5: I just wonder what's inside me. You ever think about that?
7: There must be something.
6: Something. Do you have an ailment? Is something bothering you?
5: I just had so many weird things happen. Like, I don't have a spleen, right? I had to have surgery. I fell off a house onto my stomach that took my spleen out. So I don't have a spleen. My right eye doesn't work. I get all these things that don't work. I'm just wondering, is like there's something that equals that out and it's like super inside of me. Like, do I have a lung that's like superhero lung?
6: I don't know. How's your breathing?
5: I took my physical recently and I did really good in most of the things, almost all the things. Testosterone, great.
7: Okay, rub it in.
5: No, testosterone.
7: That's great.
5: Not great. I would say well above average, but it wasn't like 900. So they do this thing where you go and you blow out for as long as you possibly can. That was the only thing that I had that was slightly below average.
6: So I'm going to go ahead and guess you don't have a superhero lung.
5: Probably a good guess.
6: Based on that. But what does that do? Like, what information did you get from that? Like, what does that mean?
5: I asked them specifically, do I have a superhero lung? And they said, let's check that out. Oh. I don't know. We tested a bunch of stuff.
6: I've never done that.
7: Oxygen intake, maybe?
6: Yeah.
5: I think it's
6: lung capacity?
5: Yeah. I think that's what it is. Okay. My Arkansas Keith's dad. So I guess he wasn't officially my grandpa.
7: Your step-grandpa.
5: Yeah, for a few years. Because Arkansas Keith wasn't my stepdad my whole life, but for 5 or 6 years, right? But I was pretty close with him, and he had worked with asbestos a lot when he was younger. Oh. And his lungs, their capacity when you're with and around asbestos, why it was so bad is it would like fill your lungs up. You couldn't get it out. And so you just couldn't breathe. You didn't have as much breathing capacity because like that layer of asbestos on the bottom just sat there. And that's what happened to him.
7: Brutal.
5: An exhale test measures how much air your lungs can hold and how forcefully and quickly you can blow it out. Do you guys ever wonder, like, let's say you just get to heaven, right? It's like, you can find out anything you want. What's the first thing you want to find out? I want to know how many times I almost died.
7: Ooh.
5: And didn't. Like, tell me, sometimes I may not have even known. Because I know 3 times I almost died. But I want to know, like, how many times did I not even know? Like, a piano was, like, on a rope and it starts to, like, thin shred. And I walked down and boom, it fell behind me. I never even knew it.
7: Like, when you fell on the hitch, that was one, right? Like,
5: four. 4 times I almost died.
6: What are your other ones?
5: Thank you for asking.
6: Oh, you mean, like... I'm thinking that's an accident where you fell, but you've had people try to kill you, kind of.
5: Oh, yes. Dang. No, not kind of. Yeah.
6: Ooh,
5: but,
6: yeah.
5: But yeah, I would say those count, though. Number one, the first one earliest was falling off the house onto the boat trailer, spleen ruptured, almost died in the hospital, almost drowned internally in my own blood.
7: That's bad.
5: Luckily for me as a kid, I didn't understand the severity of it. I was like, this is crazy. They made me not drink water for 24 hours after. That was wild. That was the most miserable part of it. I remember counting down. Okay, we're going to put this mask on you because as soon as I got in, like 6 hours later, I was in surgery. And so they go, okay, countdown, 100, 9. I remember that crap. Came out. Everybody from church was there. It was awesome. That's one. Number two was I almost got run over by a jet ski. I've told this. The person didn't see me in the water and they turned at the last split second and the thing like hit
7: you
5: my nose.
7: Felt it hit your nose?
5: Because they saw me at the last second and whipped. And they almost killed me.
7: That's close.
5: Crazy. Three. Maybe I have five. I don't know. There are two different instances where I got pistol whipped and held at gunpoint. Now, do you think that counts?
6: Well, that's what I was debating when you first brought this up. But I think it does.
7: Gun,
6: I think it
7: gun
6: counts.
7: Gun to the head, yeah. It counts.
5: He was shoving it into my skull. Yeah. That was outside a station event.
6: That definitely counts.
5: But I don't know if his idea was I'm going to shoot this guy is the or if he was just robbing with no intent to shoot. But I guess had I reacted and tried to do something like grab the gun, maybe he would have shot. Mm-hmm.
8: Or his finger accidentally slips on
5: yeah.
8: the...
5: Yeah.
8: Yeah.
5: I think I'll count it. Why I wasn't going to count it. But yeah. I got jumped outside of work once. That was close. That sucked. That's four. I almost got run over by a van once playing football in the yard. And I was running to get the ball because I went across the street. And right at the last minute, Scotty goes, oh my God, and grabs my shirt. And he stopped me. And the van goes right in front of me. That's a crazy one. Oh. But I want to know like how many times I didn't even know.
6: Well, you know? Shoot. If you have that many that you do know, then there's probably a lot more. I don't know any.
7: None? No close calls?
6: Uh-uh.
8: She probably just hadn't noticed when she's driving.
5: All the traffic. I mean,
8: all the traffic.
5: Hers might be how many times she almost hit somebody else. you guys, you want to hop in? We're here, 877-77-BOBBY. That is our number. You can call us. 877-77-B-O-B-B-Y.
9: Coming up. Tell me something good.
5: Yeah. 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
1: There's an iHeart Country World premiere of a summer song. Think As You Drunk. That's Riley Green. Hello. Thursday already. Weekend right around the corner. It's Amy James. Thank you for joining me. Now, Parker McCollum, handle on you.

0: 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Hello, it's Amy James. What do you think? Are people getting a little sick of the whole Taylor Sheridan Yellowstone thing? Not even a little bit. The Yellowstone spinoff, Dutton Ranch, set a ratings record for a Paramount Plus original series premiere.
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A big old cup of medicinal country music. 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

99.3. That's Woman. Kane Brown's on Broadway. His new bar in Nashville opened this past weekend. Hello, it's Amy James. And when it comes to sleeping, it's true, there is a sweet spot for a certain age. I got the full story next. Riley Green,

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Hi, it's Amy James. We always hear, you gotta get in your 8 hours of sleep if you want to be healthy and feel good the next day. Well, maybe not. Study found that the sleep time sweet spot for healthy aging is anywhere

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It is Bobby Bones. Tomorrow morning at 7:20, Kip Moore is stopping by the studio. He's got so many number one songs. We haven't seen him in a while. Kip Moore tomorrow morning on the Bobby Bones Show.

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Shaboozy and Jelly Roll. 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

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Tomorrow morning at 7:20, Kip Moore is stopping by the studio. He's got so many number one songs. We haven't seen him in a while. Kip Moore tomorrow morning on the Bobby Bones Show.

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0: 99.3, today's hit country. That Chevy Silverado from Bailey Zimmerman. 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

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With Casey Musgraves, Dry Spell. So the United States Postal Service had a stamp encore contest. Who won? I love it. I'll tell you next. Amen.

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0: Sure, Ken. One of Morgan's comedian friends said you're probably not going to catch him at an award show, no matter what he's nominated for, because he just doesn't like him.

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Tomorrow morning at 7:20, Kip Moore is stopping by the studio. He's got so many number one songs. We haven't seen him in a while. Kip Moore tomorrow morning on the

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I woke up on the wrong side of the truck bed this morning. It's what we do. When I taste tequila. It's what we play.

0: 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In the words of Ella Langley, choosing Texas and its huge success, nobody could have predicted what happened with that song. Dustin Lynch, Easy to Love.
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1: 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Hi, it's Amy James from the what files? The latest workout trend in New York City is chess boxing. Yeah, hear me out. It's where competitors engage in an 11-round match, alternating between playing chess on a game board and then actually boxing in a ring.
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0: 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It's Amy James. Danielle, you got next?
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0: You got it. From his newly released album, Songs About Us, here's Don't Tell On Me.

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Tomorrow morning at 7:20, Kip Moore is stopping by the studio. He's got so many number one songs. We haven't seen him in a while. Kip Moore tomorrow morning on the Bobby Bones Show.

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I wish I was as motivated at work as I am getting that last bit of goodness out of the ice cream bowl. Oh, well, back to the fridge. Back to work.

0: 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Hey, it's Amy James. Even though Riley Green has wrapped up his stint on CBS's Marshals, he did like his experience acting, so I wouldn't be surprised if we see him on the screen again. Change my mind.
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The I Heart Country World premiere of Riley Green at Think As You Drunk. If you only heard a part of it, I'm going to get it on again for you right before.

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It is Bobby Bones. Tomorrow morning at 7:20, Kip Moore is stopping by the studio. He's got so many number one songs. We haven't seen him in a while. Kip Moore tomorrow morning on the Bobby Bones Show.

0: 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Jessica, I got a brand new song today from Riley Green. I'm going to play that for you shortly.
1: Really?
0: Yeah, I wouldn't lie to you. Think As You Drunk, and it's coming up at 4, okay?
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He's got so many number one songs. We haven't seen him in a while. Kip Moore tomorrow morning on the Bobby Bones Show.

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2: Are you serious?
1: Yeah, so you haven't heard it? Oh, you're going to love it. Think As You Drunk, it's coming up right for 5.